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0: 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Ito ang One Radio News FM. 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

0: Well, maray na Webes nin aga and live na live sa ating studio ngayong morning na ito ang ating broadcast partner all the way from dun sa Baguio. Narito po ang ating ka-partner na si Ma'am Grace Dickman, isang professional counselor, and of course napakikinggan dito po sa programang Talubo Tabako. Good morning, Ma'am Grace, and welcome.
1: Ma'am Cecil, and na-miss natin si Cez. And I'm here face to face.
0: Oo. Kamusta, ma'am?
1: Yeah, it's been it's a long trip, pero I do praise traveling mercy and for me to be able to see po no yung Tabaco City and also to join yung natin last night is a blessing.
0: Oo, at nakikinig yung mga yon.
1: Oo nga, yan. 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
0: Oo, meron kaming

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1: I've graduated po ng 2015, nag-board. So, I think more than 12 years.
0: Oh, tagal na rin, ano? And was this your long-time dream? Because I understand na kayo ay licensed nurse din, ano?
1: Miss Cecil. Hindi ko in-expect kasi hindi ko siya before.
0: Okay.
1: 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What happened that time, boom na boom ang nursing.
0: Uh-huh.
1: So, nursing nung panahon po namin.
0: Yes.
1: 2008, ganyan. And so, and then natapos ko. But then, I just worked here in a hospital. And then, meron akong, actually, naging product po ako ng counseling. Kaya nung yung counseling mentor ko din po siya.
0: Ah, talaga? Yeah.
1: And she's a missionary in Mindanao.
0: Okay.
1: And then, habang nasa biyahe kami sa Mindanao, sabi niya, why not take up counseling instead of missionary? So, ang gusto ko din po talaga maging missionary. And then, ang sabi po niya is, alam mo na paano gawin yung pagiging misyonero. You need a skill. And so, nung papunta kami ng ATS,
0: yung ATS po, ano Asia ATS?
1: Theological Seminary.
0: Okay.
1: Sa Quezon. Mm. So, doon ako mag-enroll. So, akala ko, ang i-enroll ko nga ay missions. Related to missions. So, habang nasa MRT kami, yun yung sabi niya, why not take counseling? Mm. Then, I just trusted na, sige, take that, knowing that the 3 years po na pag-aaral ko, for me, it's not academic. It's more of growing and knowing myself, becoming aware.
0: How old were you at that time, if you don't mind?
1: Yeah, mga 22?
0: 22.
1: Yeah,
0: otang bata.
1: Kasi kakagraduate ko po ng one year lang ako sa hospital and then nag-masteral na po ako ng counseling.
0: So, you say, initially, ikaw rin mismo nagpa-counsel. Hindi ba, at the time, hindi ba siya, kumbaga eh, hindi ba tabu at the time yung magpapa-counsel ka? 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So, parang hindi ba yung tabu or isang bagay na they look down upon? Sel ka, ba't ka magpa-counsel? Ang pastor, ganun eh. No?
1: That's very good po, no? Ngayon na sinasabi niyo yun.
0: Yes.
1: I remember, it was actually my mom and dad who even asked the counselor to, can you talk to Grace? Kasi napapansin nila na nahihirapan ko na kung mag-adjust noon. Because I came from, again, that's a difficulty for me being a missionary kid. We moved from one place, do have difficulty adjusting.
0: Normal ba yun?
1: Yeah.
0: Kapag nabawa, move yung parents mo, so syempre, di ba, tatanggalin ka sa isang school. 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
1: Yeah, it's very challenging. So sila mismo ang nag-ask.
0: Wow.
1: Pero syempre the counselor cannot just like talk to me na hindi ako miss ng help. Yeah, until dumating po siya sa time na ako na yung pumunta ng help sa kanya.
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0: There's a stigma.
1: Oo. Yeah. Oh. Yeah. Pero, nakakatulong pala talaga, no? When you admit ang loved one sa isang facility.
0: Mm. And siguro, ang nakatulong dun is the people as well.
1: The people?
0: Are very aware and educated about it.
1: Ah. Mm.
0: Kasi yun nga po, dun pupunta yung stigma.
1: Oo nga.
0: So, if the people are educated, they would know kung ano yung difference ng possession at saka ng mental.
1: Okay.
0: I think yung hindi po ma-deny na nung time mas po yung stigma.
1: Kung ngayon,
0: mas malakas po noon.
1: Yeah. Grabe, no? Eh, matanong ko rin kayo, mama, no? Nung time na yon na kayo mismo, sabi nyo, hindi kayo, syempre, hindi kayo i-recommend for counseling kung kayo mismo ayaw nyo.
0: Right.
1: Sa symptoms na nakita nyo, baka kailangan kong mag-professional counseling.
0: Oo, magandang tanong po yan because that's really very personal, Ms. Cecil.
1: Yes.
0: And I think you would understand why I really for mental health. Because again, it came to a point that a memory was triggered to me at that time. I was 9 years old na ako nung time na yun.
1: Okay.
0: Tapos biglang lumabas yung memory ko. It we call that na dissociate no na memory. Pinush down ng memory mo kasi trauma yun.
1: Okay.
0: Or very painful na memory. If you will grow as a child to have that memory, a child cannot survive that kind of memory.
1: Wow.
0: Yeah. So nagulat ako na, uy, kinonfirm ng brain ko, oh, it happened. And everything, like, the memory came and I don't know how to handle.
1: Hindi nyo maalala what triggered it.
0: There's something that triggered it. I think yun yung time na nag-o. And then a memory came and then it came to me. So it was really like 25 years, no? But although growing up, I know there's something. Lumaki din po ako, Ms. Cecil, na I'm very pessimistic and I hate life in a way that I have suicide and I don't understand where it's coming from.
1: Grabe, no? Alam mo, when I look at you now, kakasabi ko lang kahapon, eh, no? Sabi ko kay, sabi ko kay Ma'am Grace, sabi ko, ano, you look at me, visual. 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Ba talaga, Rega? 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Iba rin, so yung pinagdaanan mo, no, ma'am?
0: It is. And I'm so grateful because I grew up in a clinic, like what you've said. Pero my experience also, hinders me to see God as a loving God.
1: Experience
0: that was dissociated. Kasi my question is, if God loves me, why did He allow that to happen?
1: So
0: I have that long question.
1: Wow.
0: And then, after counseling, retreats, like what I've said, I came 3 years na pag-aaral that I felt like, I was somehow significantly healed.
1: Wow.
0: May pakiram sobrang pinases ni Lord. Mm.

0: trauma.
1: Yeah. I wonder, no, how many people who, no, they are religious or tulad ng sinabi mo, they come from a very religious, and yet, dahil doon sa mga, siguro, ano ba yun, mga hidden secrets, no, sa pamilya, mm-hmm. or sa, kay at that time ba may sinabihan ka, wala talaga.
2: None. Wala. None trauma there.
1: Ang nasabihan about what happened to you?
2: I need to protect my family's name.
1: Grabe, yeah.
2: And at that time, they were not also there physically because missionary po sila. So, yun yung year lang na somehow iniwan nila ako. Hmm. 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Yeah. 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So, inalaw nila ako na tapusin yung pag-aaral ko. And then, nung next school year, saka ako sumunod sa kanila. And again, that's where that event happened.
1: Grabe, no? Daanan mo, Ma'am Grace. At ng family ng mom and dad mo, no?
2: Yeah, it was really difficult as well for them.
1: But I must say, siguro, I'd like to say na talagang kudos din sa parents mo na sila ay mental health advocates. Then, kasi kung iba-iba yan, ay, bayaan mo na, pag-pray mo na lang yan.
2: Right.
1: Magagalitan ka pa pag sinabi mo, I hate God. 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
2: Yeah.
1: Diba?
2: Yeah.
1: No?
2: And maganda yun kasi sila yung unang makakapansin. Kilala ka nila eh. They cannot hide anything. They would notice behaviors and changes. So,
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2: Yeah.
1: Maganda sa kanila na siguro nila yung simptomas sa iyo, biglang na-alarm sila. 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Pero, di ba, pansin. No?
2: He didn't give attention.
1: Pero sa inyo, obviously, they gave attention, ano?
2: Right.
1: At saka, hindi ka pinush. 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Nga.
2: And I think, pati yung counselor ko is very respectful as well.
1: Wow.
2: Kasi, yun eh, parang, how can, like, hindi kang, may problema ka, so counselan kita, no? So, I think that's how I see God as well, na He's also very patient to us. He would wait for us. Even yung experience na yun, inantay niyang, and that's bono sa Panginoon, kasi that's a protective factor for kids. So, pag may pinagdaanan, i-aano ka muna ng memory mo, five mo yung childhood. And lalabas na siya.
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2: 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And that's how God made it.
1: Naniniwala po ba kayo doon sa inner child? Because some psychologists, Christian psychologists, no, nag-aano sila, na-mention na inner child. Tapos yung yung as you grow up, parang depending on na kung ano yung mga na-experience mo,
2: right,
1: di ba?
2: Right.
1: Parang you remain stuck doon sa mga thoughts, no?
2: Yeah.
1: Doon sa mga either sa trauma or doon sa mga emotions na meron as you were growing up.
2: Yeah.
1: Narinig niyo na rin yan. Ano?
2: Yes po. Habang sinasabi niyo nga, yun mismo yung experience ko, Mrs. Because the adult me at that time cannot reconcile with what happened with the little child in me. Kaya ang tinanong, nagulat din ako sa tanong ng aking counselor. 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And then sabi niya, anong pakiramdam ng batang Grace?
1: Wow.
2: And dun lumabas, he talking, it's the child in me that experienced the trauma.
1: Matanong ko kayo, ma'am, sa experience niyo, what if, halimbawa, merong bata na naka-experience nung trauma na yon. 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

0: Or halos pareho lang.
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0: Okay.
1: It's more of nasa stuck tayo dun sa nangyaring event dahil wala tayong nasabihan. Or we feel like we're alone in the situation.
0: Yes, yes.
1: And there's no help, there's no one to run to, there's no adult to protect us, or a safe person that we can tell about it. So lalaki ka na dala-dala mo yung memory na hindi mo siya na-process.
0: Kasi hindi mo, how can you possibly know how to process that?
1: Right, right.
0: Diba? I mean, how can you possibly heal yourself? A child, yung adult, hindi mo nga alam paano mo, lalo na ang isang bata.
1: Tama po, yeah.
0: 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Oo. 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
0: po?
1: Right, yeah. And even in studies, a person or a child only needs at least one person in their life to be their safe person.
0: Grabe, ang ganda. Yeah.
1: Pero nakakalungkot, Mrs.
0: Nakakaiyak
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0: naman yun, no? Isa lang.
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0: Kaya.
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0: Garbi, naiyak ako. Yeah. Isa lang na safe person, yeah. Ano? A person only needs one safe person sa life niya. Yeah. Okay. 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
1: Viewers.
0: Hello kay Arisa Kino Veloso. Sabi niya, good morning po. And God bless everyday kay Cherry Car Borja, pa shout out daw sa mag-ina na sina Mama Virginia Borja, Ludivina Borja, and happy birthday daw kan San Lorenzo. And kay Gwen Biron, good morning daw po. 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Medyo busy up these days. Nakita ni Ma'am yung mga youth and atin kahapon, eh, no? 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
1: Yes.
0: Hello kina Ses, kina Laika. Okay. 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No, tapos yung pala, no? And so, with all the things that you have experienced, what satisfies you the most about counseling?
1: And just listening po to people. Kaya sabi ko, life-giving po yung marinig ang isang tao na sabihin sa'yo na ikaw lang ang pinagsabihan ko nito. Because again, they don't tell. But for you to be able to, I really hold that as a very sacred space.
0: Wow.
1: And I see tears as sacred when they would come and just say na, kayo lang po ang napagsabihan ko. So that's really very special, Ms. Cecil.
0: Wow. Ano ba ang mga challenging issues ngayon, no? Ng mga professional counselors?
1: Yeah.
0: Kasi kakaunti lamang kayo.
1: Ayun po. Oo, that's the challenge as well. May nabasa nga akong article kahapon, no? Ang registered counselor lang natin, mga 4,069.
0: Out of,
1: ang kailangan po natin ang kulang is 1,000.
0: 50,000?
1: No? Yes. Kasi ang goal dapat sa Lord, 50 students.
0: Wow.
1: Right? Para mabigay natin yung quality na support na kailangan. Pero imagine 1,000 to 50. Sobrang kulang po talaga siya.
0: Alam mo, Miss Grace, as I was growing up, naalala ko, may guidance counselor talaga kami.
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0: 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Siguro ako, for lack of a better term. So in other words, hindi siya ganun ka hindi siya ganun ka negative ng tingnan ng maraming tao. 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
1: Yeah.
0: Oo.
1: That's good.
0: Okay. 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
0: Well, ilang tulog na lamang at good news sa mga magulang na naka-tune in. Alam naman natin na isa rin sa iniisip nyo po ngayong mga panahong ito ay ang mental and emotional health ng inyong mga aki. And ayon sa isang news article na sinulat ni Evelyn Makairan, sabi niya, students experiencing mental health problems can now receive immediate intervention through hotline #33733. The Department of Education and National Center for Mental Health or NCMH has announced. Sinabi kamakailana ni Education Secretary Sunny Angara during the launch of the Enhanced Learners TeleSafe Contact Center Hotline at General Tiburcio de Leon National High School sa Valenzuela City, kung saan ay nag-aaral yata anong malapit doon si Ma'am Grace. So na-upgrade na daw itong helpline na ito, which provides a direct connection to the NCMH Crisis Hotline to ensure faster professional intervention for learners facing mental health concerns and protection issues. So during the launch, sinabi ni Secretary Angara na itong two-way referral system na ito, it allows in crisis to receive immediate assistance and appropriate professional support. So, itong helpline na ito ay maaaring ma-reach sa telepono numero #33733 or #DepEd. Or kung may cellphone numbers kayo, maaari po kayo mag-text sa kanila sa 0945-175-9777. At syempre, yung DepEd's Learner Rights and Protection Officers are tasked to provide immediate guidance and while coordinating with appropriate offices to address urgent concerns. And itong launch na ito form part of a news nationwide rollout with parallel activities held at Kabatuan National Comprehensive Iloilo City at ang Bulua National High School sa Cagayan de Oro. At yan po ang ating estado ng mental health ng ating mga estudyante. Back to back on air counseling segment na Unburdened.
3: Stressful workplace environment, workplace bullies, existential crisis, unemployment, underemployment. 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
1: Diba, ano ma'am?
0: Yeah.
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0: You're reacting na parang, ay, parang hindi niya kayang, ang dating kasi, mukhang hindi niya kayang i-handle pag sinabi ko. 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
0: 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Very important that we model yung calmness as well, Ms. Cecil. 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No? I can trust, I can say anything, and I feel like kaya niyang i-contain. 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
0: Yeah, because you as an adult, no, if you are, ang message kasi nun is, pag nakita ka nila na nag-freak out, ibig sabihin lang nun, hindi mo kaya mismong i-manage yung sarili mong emosyon. 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So, sometimes, these kids, these students, they don't want to add up to you, to your burden.
1: Actually, totoo yan eh.
0: Yes, they don't want to add up sa burden. So, kung alam nila na lalo pang mapapasama to kay nanay, kay tatay, or kay teacher, kung ako pa yung iisipin niya.
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1: 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Yeah. 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In other words, yung benefit of the doubt ba na baka kaya hindi niya sinabi, talaga namang kumbaga nagki-care siya sa akin, 'di ba? 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
0: Yes. And many po sa mga ano is that's why they suffer alone, right? A lot of our students, I mean half of the class according to research are suffering from mental health disorders.
1: Like, ano yan, dito sa ating bansa?
0: Yes, depression, anxiety, and suicidal thoughts, we're talking about it. Prior to pandemic, 3% lang po siya. After pandemic, nadoble na siya, 7.5% na yung nakakaisip nun. So, if they will talk about this, if they would also say that they are doing self-harm, para mag-cope up sa kanilang mga emosyon, yun din po yung mga red flags that they are in emotional distress, nahihirapan na sila, na ang alam na lang nila na paraan is to hurt themselves.
1: Okay.
0: So, we need to seek help dun sa mga sitwasyon na yun.
1: And so, tayo naman, ano yung practical ways that we can help them? Pag nakikita natin yung mga behavioral and emotional cues na nabanggit nyo kanina, ma'am.
0: Yeah. Let's start with parents kasi sila po talaga ang nasa bahay. 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So, mag-create tayo ng safe space for communication.
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1: 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Yeah. 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Yeah.
0: So just being there and asking, noticing, napansin ko malungkot ka lately, napansin ko bumababa yung grades mo, alam kong hindi ikaw yan, no? 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Either at home or at school, And we just asked, kamusta ka ba?
1: I
0: want to understand ano yung mga pinagdadaanan mo. How is your mental health? How is your emotions? What are you going through? So yung mga ganong klaseng tanong. And again, we need to have that calmness and at the same time, hindi po yun one time. Ang inaayos po natin is relationship. Right? So, hindi po yung parang one time lang na tatanungin lang natin.
1: One time na kinausap.
0: Na kinausap.
1: Mm-hmm. One time, big time.
0: It's a process. It's relational.
1: Okay.
0: So, we build relationship with our kids para open din sila. Maging bullying. Ay, allow din nila yung sarili nila na ikwento yung mga pinagdadaanan nila. Because again, they feel like we are safe na mapagkwento ng mga bagay na to.
1: Kayo, ma'am, at that time, you felt na it was already safe na sabihin sa parents nyo. Sila ang unang nakaalam outside the counselor?
0: Not really. It was my counselor. Yeah. It was really my counselor na siya muna yung kinausap about it. 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Pero inantay nila ako. They respected that I will be the one to seek help to my counselor. Okay. Yeah.
1: So, pagkatapos ng counselor, sino yung mga nasabihan nyo pa?
0: Yeah, it was my friends, close friends, and then I think nasabi ko din sa
1: parents,
0: sibling ko, and to my parents.
1: Okay. Oo nga. Ako. And aside from yung phrasing na-notice ko. Diba? Yung sabihin na napansin ko ganito ka lately. In other words, walang judgment kasi dun eh.
0: Right.
1: No, you are just verbalizing an observation.
0: Tama po.
1: Diba?
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0: Yeah, that's diba? Why bilang parents, ikaw yung nakapansin ng change. Right?
1: Ganda, no?
0: So you watch for the change and then you use that fact na yung napansin mo na observe mismo ng mata mo na changes as a way to connect and ask your kid what is happening.
1: Ngayon pag hindi nagsasabi, no? 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Ayaw mag-open eh.
0: I think madalas yun talaga din yung experience ng mga parents ko, no?
1: Oo. And na-hurt sila ngayon.
0: Yeah, well, they would take it
1: personally. Kasi ako dapat
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1: 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Right. Isa pa yan, ano? Yeah. Ako yung dapat nasasabihan na una. 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Diba dapat, ma'am?
0: Yeah. So, diba, we don't take ma'am? It personally.
1: Yung...
0: Tama po. We respect.
1: Diba?
0: Yeah, because we cannot also, again, push yung bata. Kasi mas lalong hindi safe sa kanya na pipilitin nating magsalita.
1: Eh, ano rin ba daw? Kumbaga, should this be a time of reflection also for the parent?
0: Yep.
1: Diba? Yeah. Na, kasi you mentioned, no, na it's about building a relationship.
0: Yes.
1: Kung wala kang na-establish na relasyon sa iyong anak, hindi yan mag-o-open sa'yo. 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
0: It's a very good point po. That's why we connect first.
1: Okay.
0: Connection talaga yung kailangan nating i-build. 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
1: Okay.
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0: 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We state what we feel, ano man yung instinct na nararamdaman natin. 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
0: Yeah. 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
0: 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And then, if none, we provide the alternatives. I-provide natin yung resources. 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Anong klaseng help ang kailangan mo?
1: Ganda. 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
1: Yeah.
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1: ganda,
0: nila,
1: no?
0: Every day.
1: Seen, yes. Heard, loved.
0: Loved.
1: Yes. Ganda. Okay. Nako, maraming salamat, Miss Grace. 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Ano po ang aming napag-usapan ni Ma'am Grace sa loob ng isang oras?
0: Bilis po ng time.
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1: 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Thank you so much. At dahil dyan, i-ask namin na pag-pray mo na rin kami, ma'am. Pag-pray natin yung ating mga listeners mo, ano? At kung sakali na gusto nilang dumulog sa inyo, nag-avail ba po kayo? Maari po ba kayong, maari silang mag-avail ng professional counseling online?
0: Yeah. We can. We do have face-to-face and we do have online po. So kung from here kayo, no, we do have counselors who can attend to you online session.
1: At ang Facebook page ng Fullness and Freedom Ministry.
0: Fullness and Freedom Counseling and Training Center po. Yes, you can reach out po sa aming FB page.
1: Fullness and Freedom.
0: Yes.
1: Yun lang. Okay, sige, tayo po ay ipapanalangin ni Miss Grace.
0: Yes. Let's pray. Our loving Heavenly Father, we are so thankful, Lord God, again for the opportunity that we can talk about this, we can raise awareness, Panginoon. We thank you, Lord God, for the wisdom ng aming mga namumuno, Lord God, that they could have this initiative na program, hotline, Father God, for our students. Lord, we recognize, Lord, that you care, Panginoon, for the mental health of our students, of our young people, Panginoon. You do care for them, Lord God, na meron silang makausap at matakbuhan, Panginoon. And so you are providing. We recognize that these are your means, Panginoon, para i-provide ang need na to. And so bless this program na hindi lang po siya sa simula, kundi masustain po ng aming gobyerno at patuloy na ma-improve pa at ma-meet yung needs, Panginoon, dahil sobrang laki po ng gap ng needs namin with the need for counseling services and the needs of the students. So we thank you, Lord God, for giving them wisdom to launch this program. Hmm. Continue to bless, Father God, our yung mga namumuno sa amin, Panginoon, to think of more programs that would really help, Panginoon, yung aming mga kababayan. And also, we pray, Father God, sa mga nakikinig sa amin. Salamat, Lord God, for them to be here and listen to us in this program. You know what they're going through as well. Their children, kung ano man po yung challenges po nila sa pag-handle ng kanilang mga anak din. At kung sila mismo, Panginoon, ay nabibigatan, Panginoon, may pinagdadaanan, they're also depressed and anxious and stressed. Father God, we pray that you provide means that would also help them, and at the same time that we could come to you, Panginoon, and seek for your help and wisdom, Lord God, in this time na we are overwhelmed, Lord God, emotionally and mentally, Father. And we thank you because we can run to you. We can ask, Father God, for wisdom. We can rest in you, Lord God. And we can be at peace, Lord God, with you in our life, Father. Mm. And so, Lord, we pray and continue to be with us, Panginoon, sa mga gagawin pa po namin today. We continue to bless this radio station, Panginoon, and this program that it will continue to reach people and inform people and make them aware of these relevant issues, Father. We thank you and we praise in Christ's name we pray.
1: Amen. Okay, at tayo po ay magpapaalam na. Maraming salamat, Miss Grace.
0: Thank you
1: so much. And sa mga campers natin, we'll see you soon. Ang nanalo po sa ating Talubok quiz ay si Anatoly Tol about mental health issues. Tama-tama. So next week na po, magiging available lang inyong gift certificate dahil kami ni Ma'am Grace ay mag-youth camp. 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
0: Oh yeah, my friends, Ate May, Ate Jing, Ate Nati.
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1: 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So kami po ay magpapaalam na thank you din of course sa ating butihing SM. 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Paalam na kayo, Miss Grace.
0: Thank you po. 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
1: See you sa camp. 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At kami po ay nagsasabing may God prosper your work, your livelihood, and your spirit today. Talubo, Tabaco. Bye!
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4: 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Dean Boris Batalier. 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
2: 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Original certificate of good moral character. 2 pieces 2x2 and 2 pieces 1x1 ID picture with white background. For strengthened senior high school, original Form 138 or certificate of completion. 2 pieces photocopy of PSA birth certificate. Original certificate of good moral character. 2 pieces 2x2 and 2 pieces 1x1 ID picture with white background. For junior high school, original grade 6 card, PSA birth certificate, certificate of good moral character, 2 pieces 2x2 and 2 pieces 1x1 pictures. 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
1: 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Courses offered for tertiary education, Bachelor of Science in Hospitality Management, Bachelor of Science in Midwifery, Bachelor in Elementary Education, Certificate in Teaching. For incoming college students requirements, two pieces, 2x2 photo picture, white background, PSA birth certificate, grade 12 senior high school card or form 138, good moral character certificate, one long white folder. We also offer senior high school in introducing the three-term semester for grade 11, implementing the new curriculum, shortened and reduction of number of school hours, and concentrated mode on assessment and evaluation for grade 12, shall continue and complete the old curriculum for school year 2026-2027. 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
4: 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Mass Presider, His Eminence, Jose Cardinal F. Advincula, Archbishop of Manila. 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
2: 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Introducing the three-term semester for grade 11. 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

0: Joel Z. Bailon, Bishop of Legazpi. 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

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And balikan ta ang satuyang Heartbreak Webes Question of the Day. Ang ating question of the day ay, sapat na ba ang magkaibang pangarap para tapuson ang sarong relasyon? 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Pag dai magka-align ang goals nindo, there's a huge possibility na dai ka mo magkakauyon sa mga crucial moments kang relasyon nindo. 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Okay, thank you, Mangiraray.

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3: 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Courses offered for tertiary education, Bachelor of Science in Hospitality Management, Bachelor of Science in Midwifery, Bachelor in Elementary Education, Certificate in Teaching, for incoming college students' requirements, two pieces, 2x2 photo picture, white background, PSA birth certificate, grade 12 senior high school card or form 138, good moral character certificate, one long white folder. 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
5: 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For strengthened senior high school, original Form 138 or certificate of completion. 2 pieces photocopy of PSA birth certificate. 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Wanna be the first in line? 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
0: Hail Mary, full of grace, the Lord is with you. Blessed are you among women, and blessed is the fruit of your womb, Jesus.
1: Holy Mary, Mother of God, pray for us sinners, now and at the hour of our death. Amen.
0: Behold, the handmaid of the Lord.
1: Be it done unto me according to your word.
0: Hail Mary, full of grace, the Lord is with you. Blessed are you among women, and blessed is the fruit of your womb, Jesus.
1: Holy Mary, Mother of God, pray for us sinners, now and at the hour of our death. Amen.
0: And the Word was made flesh,
1: and dwelt among us.
0: Hail Mary, full of grace, the Lord is with you. Blessed are you among women, and blessed is the fruit of your womb, Jesus.
1: Holy Mary, Mother of God, pray for us sinners, now and at the hour of our death. Amen.
0: Pray for us, O Holy Mother of God,
1: that we may be made worthy of the promises of Christ.
0: Let us pray. Pour forth, we beseech you, O Lord, your grace into our hearts, that we to whom the incarnation of Christ, your Son, was made known by the message of an angel, may by his passion and cross be brought to the glory of his resurrection, through the same Christ our Lord. Amen. Glory to the Father, and to the Son, and to the Holy Spirit,
2: as it was in the beginning, is now, and will be forever. Amen.
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Ito ang One Radio News FM. 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

0: Hola, hola, hola. Welcome to Bangulin Horas and the Tito Pollyanna Show. 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

0: smoothens and whitens sensitive skin. Snowfresh Kojic Acid Soap that eliminates and lightens dark spots. Snowfresh Kojic Acid with Papaya Extract rejuvenates and lightens even out skin tone. Snowfresh Kojic Duta Whitening Soap with glutathione that removes dark spots. Snowfresh Sebo de Macho that lightens and eliminates scars. And Snowfresh Tawas Powder, regular and scented with refreshing smell, made from natural mineral called potassium alum that is known as an excellent deodorant alternative and can treat fungal infection and other skin problems. 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